0: 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Three Miami boys, you know what time it is.
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0: 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Millennium.
1: 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I'm not a

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1: That's Lenny and Bendro on their track Make Me Move. And mixing before that was my track with Napa Basico called Ni Amor. You're locked into Aoki's house with me, Steve Aoki, and let's jump right into the Aoki flashback.
0: And now, the Aoki flashback track of the week.
1: Released in 2017, this is the Oliver Heldens remix of 4 Million by Single with Bad Royale, Mace, and Big Gigantic.

Ghost Jr., another new release on Dimbok, which is out now. You're in the middle of the Aoki Bootcamp Mix with me, Steve Aoki, right here on Aoki's House. If you want to get your hands on the next track, then head to my SoundCloud page where you can download this for free. This is my bootleg mix with Steve and Hurley of Jump Inside.

Aoki Bukia mix. It's called I'm About It. Mixing before that was a Dimmock throwback from 2017. Choppa Dunks and Fight. Sadly, that's about it for this week's show. But if you want to check out my tour dates, head over to my website, steveaoki.com. Dimmock 30 shows. We're on phase 3. And we got some insane shows on lock. Before I go, I want to play you guys one more. This is my track with Dimitri Vegas and Like Mike, Timbaland, and W&W, Cry Me a River.

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2: And we're counting down the days because in a month we're playing our very own Amsterdam dance event show in a venue called Eiland in Amsterdam. About 1500 people. We're also very excited because of the lineup, because we are bringing our friends Frank Walker, Julian Jordan, Richie Romano, Sing Individuals, and we are also, besides our own set, we're also doing a very special

record called This Ain't Just Music. We've been playing it for a while in our sets, and it's been absolutely one of the highlights in our shows during the festival summer. And it still is. 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What we got for you now is a brand new Afrojack and brand

Monster, and we're closing this episode with Armin van Buuren. Before we go and dive back into the mix of those last records, in case you just tuned in and missed our announcement at the beginning of the show, October the 21st, we're playing Amsterdam Dance Event again, throwing our own party, about 1,500

my way to the refrigerator. One dry potato inside, no lie, not even bread jam. When the light above my head went bam, I can't see, something's all over me. Greasy insomnia, please release me and let me dream about making mad love on the heath.